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I'm in the round, all of my niggas around me. So much bottles of liquor, y'all niggas to drown me. Making the drop, feeling the funk, raising the stuff. I stay hitting with the shit that blow a hole in the trunk.

I went in next, took a bullet in the chest. So I hit him on the head, and the only thing that was anywhere near me, a tin of baked beans and a woman's weekly. 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